All right, you are listening to We're Out of Sight with Stu Rutherford on WFMU's Rock and Soul Radio stream. Thank you all so much for being here tonight. I was on the right page and I clicked off of it for some stupid reason. Now I'm back there. I opened set number two with James Brown doing Shout and Shimmy. We had Earl King doing Eating and Sleeping. Larry Williams gave us Peaches and Cream. Chuck Berry with the Jaguar and Thunderbird. Followed by his label mate Bo Diddley with Cops and Robbers. Jerome Green doing the main vocal on that. Bo Diddley doing the voice of the sheriff. Or the policeman or whoever it is. The Capitals did Cat. No, the Capitals did Dog and Cat off of their 1966 LP. And following that up was the Cynics doing Cat and Mouse. We had the Rattlers doing Pure and Simple, taking me off guard by going straight into Little Black Egg, messing up that segue a bit. Going right into the Ramones with Needles and Pins. Joey Ramone's brother being in the band The Rattlers, Mickey Lee, I believe, was the name of the guy. After the Ramones, we had The Jam with Bricks and Mortar. Nick Lowe did Shake and Pop, a different version of the song that also, it's basically the same song as they call it Rock, just with a different chorus. It says Shake and Pop, but they call it Rock on the other version. And that is from his Jesus of Cool LP, which is the UK version of what became, I believe, Pure Pop for Now People, I believe was the title of the US version, which contained, they call it Rock, and did not have Shake and Pop. Smithereens after that doing Beauty and Sadness off of the EP of the same name from 1983. Send that out to Gail the Snail, and in about 43 minutes or less, less than 43 minutes, Gail the Snail will be taking over the controls with a fine show, Combo Kimbo. Combo's Akimbo, taking us to the 11 o'clock hour. So keep it tuned after I leave the air. And I close the set once again with a song called Nickels and Dimes. This time it was the Plimsolls. I ended set number one with scrolling back up to find out who it is. The Sideshow ended set number one with Nickels and Dimes by the Sideshow. Set number two ended with Nickels and Dimes by the Plimsolls. And set number three begins with, making sure I've got the right volume faders up. Yeah, set number three starts with Alex Harvey, before any self-proclaimed sensationality, but no less sensational than his later incarnation. This is Alex Harvey and his soul band.

All right, you've been listening to We're Out of Sight with Stu Rutherford on WFMU's Rock and Soul Radio Stream. Super quick back announce, and I'll squeeze in one more song before I pass the reins over to Gail the Snail. Opened with Alex Harvey and his soul band doing Chuck Berry's Reelin' and Rockin'. Barry St. John covering Bread and Butter. After that, QB and the Blizzards doing Stumble and Fall. The Deacons did Look and Learn. The Pink Floyd did Apples and Oranges. The Who did Cobwebs and Strange. The Pan Pipers did Money and Love. Wings did Name and Address. The Dave Clark Five did Bits and Pieces. The Carnaby did Jump and Dance. Send it out to Mike Sin. After that, the Blue Things with their psychedelic cover of the Isley Brothers' Twist and Shout. Then we had a band, This Is It, all one word, doing Needles and Nightmares. The Satans did Lines and the Squares. And then for the third time in three sets, I closed out with a song called Nickels and Dimes, this time by a band also called Nickels and Dimes. Thank you all so much for listening tonight. I appreciate you being here and all your nice comments on the chat board. Stick around. Gail the Snail is coming up next for take you to the 11 o'clock hour with a fine program, Combos Akimbo. And be sure to tune in tomorrow. We've got Atlantic Tunnel with Ed from 2 to 4. We've got Bubblegum OD with Becky from 7 to 8. We got the Wig Out with Richard Wig from 8 to 9. And Funhouse with Harry Parmenter from 9 to 10. Thanks once again. Here are the birds to take us out of here. I'll see you next week.

There they are. And here we go. The Smithereens with their version of The Game of Love, which opens their covers collection, released in 2018 on Sunset Boulevard, written by Clint Ballard. Well, it's another Saturday night, and I hope you're feeling all right. I'm Gayla Snail, and welcome again to Combos Akimbo number 10. Whoa, double digits. And it's so great to be with you, and thanks for beaming in and letting me into your noise-making device with a stack of this, that's your requests, some stuff for dads of every shape and size, in mono and stereo. Come on in and join the chat. There's always a great time here on our Saturday night. We got a great crowd, a lot of good chatter going on, and it's time to get this platter party started with some good advice. DC5 lead the way on Combos Akimbo today.

The association's first single wraps that gang of many mornings, which began with the DC5 jumping right into our 10th Combos Akimbo show. Way-hoo! Thank you, Caveman Dave, for the single of Look Before You Leap, released on Epic. It was produced by Dave Clark and written with Lenny Davidson, followed by the Yardbirds, Happening 10 Years Time Ago, 1966, Columbia, UK 45, written by the Byrds themselves, produced by Simon Napier Bell, recorded at IB Studios in October of 66, with Jimmy Page and Jeff Beck with those wild licks. And Alvin Lee made no bones about where he was going with 10 Years After. We heard the single version of I'm Going Home from the live Undead single edit version, 68 issue on Derham, written by Alvin Lee, produced by Mike Vernon, and that's Roy Thomas Baker doing the engineering for the track. The album Undead clocks it, the album version clocks in at almost like 7 minutes, and their Woodstock performance, I think, takes up a whole side, boy, but

So great, right? And after Goldie left the gingerbreads, she got in the driver's seat and put the hammer down with 10-wheel drive. That was Genya Raven with Morning Much Better, which opens their second LP called Brief Replies, a 1970 Polydor issue, written by Genya and Michael Zager from Passaic, New Jersey, who's credited with discovering Whitney Houston when she was 14 years old. Tune was recorded at A&R Studios in New York City, produced by Guy Draper. And with an early morning appointment in the court system, 10 CC's Good Morning Judge, 1977 Mercury 45, also opens their fifth LP called Deceptive Bends, written by Graham Gouldman and Eric Stewart, produced by the 10 CC's and recorded at Strawberry Studios in Surrey, their favorite joint. And then we went up to Toronto for a big band with a great sound. They were called Lighthouse, One Fine Morning, the title track from their second single from their fourth LP, released in 1971 on Evolution, written by the band's drummer Skip Prokop and produced by Jimmy Einer. There were originally, I think, 15 guys in that outfit, and that ending for that track just, wow. Pow. And with backing vocals from Carl Wilson, Future Ruddle, Ricky Fattar, and producers Tommy West and Terry Cashman in the studio, that was Henry Gross with One More Tomorrow, which opens his LP Plug Me Into Something, released on A&M in 1975. Henry was from Brooklyn, New York. He was part of Sean and I at one point, and that record was recorded at the Hit Factory in New York City. And then they rehearsed and worked the club so many nights, they finally got a daylight break with a fitting first single and One Too Many Mornings, the Association Valiant. That was the promo 45 version from 1965, written by Bob Dylan, of course. And the flip side is 40 times on the flip. Hello. It wasn't on an LP at the time. It was recorded at Gold Star Studios and produced by label honcho Barry DeVorzon. And thank you again, for Caveman Day, for passing along our bookends. Well, you've got the Combos Akimbo radio program via the WFMU Rock and Soul stream beaming at you and through your noise device. I'm Gail the Snail, honored to be hanging with you this Saturday night, and you can come and join us in the chat. It's free and easy. Would love to see you, and you can listen anytime, forever, via the archives. You just have the show link and boom, you got a whole list of 10 shows now. Requests are on the way, and if you have one, drop it in the comments in all capital letters, which is fine with me and the Bo Brummels.

Oh, I'm really sorry, but we do have to stop now, fellas. That's a brilliant one from Marmalade, putting the lid on that set with an epic 45 from 1967. Beau Brummels are always fine with me and sat on top of the stack with Warner Brothers promo 45 from 1966. That was the B-side to Here We Are Again, tune written by Ron Elliott and Robert Durand, a Donahue Mitchell production, and we tip our cap to Caveman Dave for that one. And inspired by time he was spent stepping out around the Big Apple and recording around town, it was Joe Jackson's Stepping Out from the fifth LP called Night and Day, released on A&M in 1982. Written by Joe, co-produced with David Kirschenbaum, and that spent, four consecutive weeks on the Billboard charts in the top 10 from December 82 to January 83 with good reason. Another Jackson in the house, this guy from the Bronx, Jerome Jackson with But It's All Right, 1966 Cala 45, which also was the title of his LP, released in 67. It's been reissued several times since, arranged and conducted by JJ and co-written with Pierre Tubbs and produced by Lou Futterman. And with similar vibes to that one, I don't know, maybe I'm smoking something. Who knows? I doubt it. Anyway, watching Bobby Fuller's gal out on the dance floor, it was the Equals with Let Her Dance from the album Equals Explosion, released on President in 1967 in the UK with Eddie Grant on the lead vocals. And all things being equal, I'm guessing that Eddie didn't really like dancing too much, because 15 years later, we got I Don't Want to Dance from Eddie as a 1982 Portrait 45, written and produced by Mr. Grant at Blue Wave Studios in St. Philip, Barbados. That's by request for J.S. And then dancing into the water, the Yummy Kids with a Graham Gouldman tune that never made it onto the charts or onto one of their LPs either. It was Ohio Express with Sausalito is the place to dot, dot, dot in parentheses. Buddha 45 from 1969, produced by the team Cats Cassinets and recorded at 10cc's preferred studio flavor, which was Strawberry in Manchester. And I just couldn't stop the Gouldman train with a four-letter word and exclamation points that follow. It was Graham Gouldman with Stop, exclamation, stop. You get it. Stop, stop, stop. Or Honey, I'll Be Gone in parentheses, also part of the title, 1966 Decca UK 45, written and produced by Graham Gouldman and produced with Lisberg and Collier as well. Okay, there's a big team there. And later that same year, the Hollies pulled out their own stops with this week's chapter of the Hollies Every Week by request for Garrity. The Hollies Stop, Stop, Stop was a 1966 Imperial 45 written by Graham Nash, Tony Hicks, Alan Clark, and Ron Richards was the producer. And we wrapped it up with the Marmalade. There ain't no stopping them now. Well, I guess we had to. Can't Stop Now was an epic 45 released on stateside and on CBS, the sister label on the UK, 1967. Written by Mike Kelleher, Jerry Wood, and Mick Fitzpatrick. Produced by Mike. Hello. It was Mike Smith, not the DC-5 Mike Smith, the other guy, you know. Yeah, we've talked about him before. Anyway, you're with Gail the Snail. I'll admit that. This is the Combos Akimbo radio program number 10. Oh, my gosh. I'll get my hair in braids like Bo Derek. I can't stop believing how great it is to be here with you on Saturday nights, 9 to 11 p.m. Eastern on the mighty WFMU Rock and Soul stream or anytime in the archives. I hope all is well with you and your world. And I had a whole other set planned. And then I said, oh, let me look at the calendar. And I went, oh my gosh, and realized that this weekend marks two very important days on the calendar. Oh.

And at 91 years young, Herb is still out on tour blowing audiences away. And he's coming back to the New York metro area at the end of July. Oh, yay. And summer arrives this weekend, so I had to kick off the season with a little celebration with Fergal and the Fellas. The Undertones, Here Comes Summer, 1979 Sire single. They were from Derry, Northern Ireland, and the tune was written by the band's guitarist John O'Neill, with Fergal Sharkey on the lead vocals, produced by Roger Bashirian. And Surf City and Summer with Jingle Bells, a two-season special from Bruce and Terry. Here Comes Summer comes out of their Best of collection, released in 1998 on Sundazed. They were former Ripcords, a.k.a. Bruce Johnston, with producer Terry Melcher, and written by Jerry Keller. It was originally recorded in March of 64, previously unreleased, until Sunday's Bob Irwin got hold of the master tapes. Thank you, Bob. Jan and Dean are going to hustle you. 1975 United Artists 45 B-side to Sidewalk Surfin', written by Brian Wilson, and the tune producer was Jan Berry. And Living the Dream, surf outfit created by P.F. Sloan and Steve Barry, called the Fantastic Baggies, with Summer Means Fun, originally a 1964 Imperial 45, made its first appearance on their Tell 'em I'm Surfin' LP, written and produced by the dynamic duo of P.F. Sloan and Steve Barry, was reissued in 2000 on the Sundays collection Anywhere the Girls Are the Best Of, originally recorded at United Western Studios in California, followed by a classic from Top of the Desert Island Disc list, Love's Bummer in the Summer, from Forever Changes, released in 67 on Elektra, written by Arthur Lee, who produced the record with Bruce Botnick. And then a summertime classic from Sharon Marie, Capital 45, from 1963, written by George Gershwin and Du Bois Hayward, arranged and produced by Brian Wilson. And with the same song, different decade, different spin, with a trippy take on the Gershwin-Haywood classic, we closed it up with Herb Alpert and the Tijuana Brass with Summertime, out of their 1971 LP titled the same. Also issued as an A&M 45, written by Gershwin and Du Bois and Hayward, and it reached number 114 on the Billboard singles charts. Okay, I hope all is well with you and yours, and I hope I'm okay too. And if your device hasn't told you yet, Sunday is Father's Day. You got your socks and your ties all boxed up and ready for Dad? Well, Father's Day should be every day, right? So here's a combo's salute and a assorted platter of stuff for your dads, your fathers, your grands, past, present, and future.

fun. 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The twins in front of the TV, Harry with his family. Sis on her date, Mom at the door, smiles as she surveys the sight. For the first time today, the kingdom is quiet.

And here's a thanks, a salute, and good work, fellas. And here's to all our colorful dads here, there, and wherever they may be. The Winstons put the crayons back in the box as we finish up our card to dads, and we opened up with the Mac Daddy of all Daddy tunes from Otis Blackwell. Daddy Rolling Stone, originally released in 1953, is a Davis 45. It was re-released, re-recorded, and repressed several times since, of course, written by Mr. Blackwell, who wrote thousands more songs, and combined, I think he sold some 200-plus million records through his career and lifetime, and wow. And then Daddy to the Rescue, a nice fuzzy British band with a young Ronnie Wood in its nest. The Birds with Daddy Daddy, the flip of the 1966 45, Say Those Magic Words, released on the Reaction label. And some of the labels were printed as not but the didn't have the Birds, it had Birds Birds as the band credit. And that was also found on the Collector's Guide to Rare British Birds from 1999. It was produced by Robert Stigwood and written by Ronnie Wood and Tony Monroe. And we called my father Dad, and so did the fire. Father's name is Dad, a deck of 45 from March of 68, written by Dave Lambert, who went on to join Straubs, and produced by Tony Clark, who was famous for his work with the Moody Blues, Rick Wakeman, and the producer for the Equals Baby Come Back record as well. Followed by Circus Maximus, Short-Haired Fathers from their self-titled LP released on Vanguard in 67 with a young gonzo man, Jerry Jeff Walker from upstate New York amongst their ranks, singing and strumming, and it was produced by Dan Elliott and written by the band's Bob Bruno. The next fella wrote The Night the Lights Went Out in Georgia, Little Green Apples, and that classic Honey. And he also came up with Dad's favorite tune, Saturday Morning Confusion. That's Bobby Russell, 1971 United Artists 45, written by Bobby and produced by Snuff Garrett. From Kent, England next, it was their first, the first number one UK record to feature a synthesizer, believe it or not, and their biggest hit, but wasn't released here stateside. It was Chicory Tip with Son of My Father, 45, also their LP title, which came out on CBS in the UK 1972, written by Giorgio Moroder, Pete Bellott, and Michael Holm, and produced by Des Champ and Roger Eastbury. And we closed up our Dad Day card with a Grammy winner from 1969 and some fellas from Washington, D.C., the Winstons with Color Him Father. It was a single and also title of their Metro Media LP from 69, written by Winston lead singer Richard Spencer, produced by Don Carroll, and arranged by Emery Gordy Jr. Well, this is Combos Akimbo number 10 on the WFMU Mighty Rock and Soul Stream. I'm Gail the Snail, and it's so groovy that we get to hang out here Saturday nights from 9 to 11 or any time in the archives. So hello, everybody listening in the future or in the past. We love you and we appreciate you. And speaking of appreciation, I appreciate you guys and all the tunes you pick. So now it's time for the tunes that you guys put on the table, starting with one from Paul Jones. Get out the leash. It's time to walk. Walk the dog.

And most days life is a gas, right? I hope so. This is a great request and a great closer from T-Rex for Jay Reagan K. Thank you. And that gets the last play on Combos Akimbo number 10 today. You guys have such great taste in music. And going to run down your turn. And if you would like to hear a tune, give me a minute and I'll tell you how you could do it. We started off with one for Eargasm, which could have been called Dog Walks Man. It was Paul Jones with The Dog Presides, a 1968 B-side to a Bee Gees tune called The Sun Will Shine, released on Columbia in the UK. Written by Paul Jones, produced by Mike Vickers, with Jeff Beck on guitar and Paul McCartney on drums. What? Yes, sirree. And SF Sorrow politely requested one with Graham Nash on backing vocals from Dave Mason with Baby Please, which opens the 1973 LP It's Like You Never Left, released on Columbia, written and produced by Dave and recorded in California at the record plant, Sunset Sound, and CBS Studios as well. And AR rang in for one from the Byrds, The Bells of Rhymney, the original closer for side one of Mr. Tambourine Man, originally released June of 1965. It was written by Idiris Davies and Pete Seeger, produced by Terry Melcher, and that version comes out of the Byrds box set from Columbia Legacy. I think it was 1991, with Bob Irwin at the digital desk making things happen. And we closed it off with T-Rex, with Life's a Gas for Jay Reagan K. Such a great tune. Side two of Electric Warrior, released on Reprise 1971, written by Mark Bolan, produced by Tony Visconti, and backing vocals from Howard Kalin and Mark Volman as a bonus. Wow. Great work, guys. Thank you so much. And if you have a tune you'd like to hear, drop into the chat box, and usually stays open after the show. So even if it's a post show, you can put one in there if you think of one later on. And if you have a tune, just leave it in all capital letters or send me a note through the FMU mailbox and I'll do my best to spin it for you. And that's a wrap. And I thank you, Matt Clark, for your skills, and Mr. Sin and Mr. Mod on Tuesday for What's Happening at 9 o'clock Eastern here on Rock and Soul. So many great shows. Sundays, you've got The Wig Out at 8 p.m. Let me see, where's my list? Oh, Thursdays is Crayons to Perfume. Friday night's Flat Spot closes up Friday night. Stu's Out of Sight starts at 8. We've got The Drop In at 7 o'clock on Saturdays. And Scott from Boston at 4 to 6 on Saturdays, too. So many great shows. You got Harry. You've got Todd Ophonic Todd. There's Mistress Jessie. There's Terry T. There's so many great shows here. You just got to, like, just set your device to the WFMU Rock and Soul stream and you'll be happy. Well, anyway, well, thanks again for letting me hang out with you. And I look forward to next week when we turn it up to Combos number 11. So in the meantime, stay safe, be kind, careful, look out for each other and listen to each other, and pack a pocket full of patience, kindness, love, and mercy. Here's Brian to play us out. I was-

Welcome to the new WFMU Rock and Soul Radio stream. I've got a lot of great music for you this hour. Enjoy the electric sounds of artificial intelligence.

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1: Hey there, groovy listeners. This is the bunny hopping through your speakers on WFMU's Rock and Soul stream. I'm here to bring you the latest vibes from the skies over the big, beautiful Big Apple. Right now, it's a clear and sunny afternoon with the mercury hitting a sweet 83°F. The humidity's low, just 33%, making it a perfect day to twist and shout outside. Whether you're cruising down the streets or just chilling with tunes, keep it locked here for all the best rock and soul hits. Stay cool,

That was fun. We've just heard I'm the Kind, Pash, Richard and the Backdoor Society. Beware of the Dog, Georgie Fame 4, Matt Clark. And before that, You're Gonna Pay, The Nevitz. Previous to that, Reincarnation, Operations Big Shots. Before that, I Need You, Last Times. And before that, Toys in Her Attic, King's English. And before that, I'm All Right Live, The Rolling Stones. Hi to Matt Clark on the chat board. 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It's 73 degrees in New York.

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2: Hey there, groovy cats and kittens. This is the bunny, hopping at you live on the WFMU Rock and Soul stream. Let's take a quick peek at what's happening outside in the Big Apple tonight. We're looking at a cloudy sky over NYC, keeping it cool and mellow with a temperature of 73°F. Humidity's sitting pretty at 52%, just enough to keep your skin feeling smooth without sticking to your vinyl seats. So whether you're cruising down Broadway or just chilling

on your stoop. It's a perfect night to enjoy some soulful tunes right here with me, the Bunny. Stick around, because we've got some rockin' beats and sweet soul music coming your way on WFMU Rock and Soul Stream.

You've just heard All My Love, Soul Survivors, and previous to that, Summer Wine by Nancy Sinatra and Lee Hazelwood for Matt Clark. Got You on My Mind by Admirals. Have Love Will Travel by Richard Berry and the Pharaohs. And before that, Drop on Me by James Hunter. Long Way to Go by Salt. Before that, Strange Walking Man. The Mandrake Paddle Steamer that goes out to Piso Mojado. Before that, In a While. Pick Orion Scuffles. Before that, Ain't That Loving You, For More Reasons Than One, by Johnny Taylor. And before that, Full Measure, instrumental version. The Lovin' Spoonful. And previous to that, Zilch. Hot Dog Stand. This I Gotten Know. Chandelles. Hi to Piso Mojado on the chat board. Did you know you can make a request at 516-654-4059? Call or text 516-654-4059. 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

Good evening, night owls of New York City. This is your midnight mistress of the airwaves, Owl Sun, and you've just tuned into the Night Owl Show. The city is cloaked in darkness, with clouds shrouding the sky and the temperature a comfortable 73 degrees. The humidity stands at 54%, giving the air a slight edge of mystery, a perfect companion for our nightly journey into the world of music and dreams. Our city, the city that never sleeps, is alive with a million dreams and stories that unfold under the stars. As the world sleeps, we night owls keep watch, embracing the solitude and serenity of the night. We're here to keep you company, to guide you through the mysteries of the night with a soundtrack that'll speak to your soul. So sit back, relax, and let the music take control, let the night envelope you in its comforting embrace. We've got a world of sounds to explore, dreamers to meet, and stories to tell. Welcome, my dear night owls, to a night filled with enchanting tunes, soulful rhythms, and a dash of magic. This is the Night Owl Show, and I am your host Owl Sun, ready to accompany you into the depths of the night, one song at a time.

Million Dollar Bash. The Music Asylum. Previous to that, Magic Touch. The Triangle. Presenting the Flock.

0: Meet the most beautiful creature of the future, Barbarella. Jane Fonda is Barbarella. 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See Barbarella do her thing in the deadly dollhouse, in the palace of pleasure, in the biting birdcage, in the chamber of dreams, and in the wild excessive machine. You find adventure beyond your imagination when you get lost in space with
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That was Church of Anthrax, John Cale, Terry Riley. 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

0: Quit with your soul.
1: Baby.
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0: Quit with your soul.
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0: What?
2: Please.
3: I want to do. 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One, you could get one over here and one here. We can get a really good noise, you see, right over the scene.
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0: 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Everybody skate backwards.
1: And now, my dear friends, I'd like to dedicate this song to all of you out there, wherever you may be.
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0: Is wide with many things within, but few so rare as he. 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
3: Flight Patterns, Dennis and the Times, and before that, Hell's Angels on Wheels. Stu Phillips from the album Hell's Angels on Wheels, original motion picture soundtrack. Previous to that, Black Sand by Brain Ticket. Now The Element.

0: That was... I'd Have to Be Out of My Mind by Words of Love. And previous to that, I Know by the Amen Corner. Now the Fugs.
1: Give me that!
2: Give it to me!
1: I want that!
2: Donnie Mar! Give that!
1: Give me!
2: I swear!
1: Give me!

We've just heard Sexy Sadie, Ramsey Lewis. Before that, Turn On Tune In Dropout by The Fugs. 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And now The Birds.

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Girl, it's over. 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

Try Harder by The Triangle. Before that, Gypsy, The Moody Blues, presenting The Chosen Few.

That was the earth above, the sky below, the chosen few. 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

0: Now, do you know what 4-H is all about?
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0: Do you know what 4-H is all about?
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0: If you don't know what 4-H is all about, you better ask someone who does know. That shouldn't be hard. There are over 5 million kids in the 4-H today. Kids in big cities and small towns. Kids who live on farms and kids who have never seen a farm. Ask one of them what 4-H is all about. They'll tell you.

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Cross My Heart. Jim and Jean. Previous to that. Daytime Girl, Coda. 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

that was a million things. The restless feelings. Before that, Mike Solidian mowed by the sound of feeling. Thus Bobby Jameson.

We've just heard Technicolor Dream, The Allenbaum. Before that, Know Yourself by Bobby Jameson. Now The Brave New World.

0: Yeah, great new sound from the Music Machine. Talking to us by phone, the leader of the group, Sean Bonnewell. Welcome, Sean.
1: Thank you very much, Harry.
0: Sean, I know you wrote your last big hit, Talk Talk. There's an interesting story to that one, right?
1: Yeah, I wrote the song in a closet at a party.
0: Really?
1: 2 years ago. And a very good friend of mine did something socially that was really, if you understood, it was not socially unacceptable, but on the surface it looked very bad. And he was being persecuted a little bit for it, and he wasn't the kind of person that was necessarily weak. I could just see that, you know, that everybody at one time or another has been socially misunderstood, and it just inspired me, and there was so much noise in the party that I went in the closet and wrote the song. And of course I had no idea at all that the song was going to do what it did. In fact, at the time I knew that by the chord structure that it was a little early for it, and by then I hadn't had the machine anyway. I hadn't found my musicians. I was still writing and looking for them.
0: Mm-hmm.
1: And so the way it worked out, I was just fantastically happy about it.
0: People dig this new one just as much as Talk Talk. John, how does it feel to see your record rising steadily up those charts, huh?
1: Well, I don't know. You see, my problem is that I'm not only a participating artist in the group, but that I wrote the song too.
0: Mm-hmm.
1: So I can best describe it, I think, by telling you that it's the closest thing to having a baby, I think, that there is. I mean, if a man ever came closer to the actual feeling of watching a child grow up and mature and turn into something, I think it would have to be what he created, what came out of himself. It's a frightening feeling, a great feeling, a misunderstood one. I don't know. Maybe I have made myself too clear, but that's the best way I can explain it.
0: Sean, you did a very good job explaining it, too. And congratulations. And thanks for being with us on the InSound today. Sean Bonnewell of the Music Machine.
1: It's been very

That was Life is a Dream by Thurin Child. The Forest of Black. The Dirty Filthy Mud. 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

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The Grammy Fonz. 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

we've just heard. Expo 2000 by the Chocolate Watch Band on the album The Best of the Chocolate Watch Band. Previous to that, Aunt Matilda's Double Yummy Blow Your Mind Out Brownies by the $2 Question. 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

0: Meet the most beautiful creature of the future, Barbarella. Jane Fonda is Barbarella. 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
1: Well, folks, here we are by the fireside, and you're about to listen to an album, and it's a story about all of us, you know, and there's three of us and our adventures for a year and a half. And, well, the House of Glass, man, it's like, it's self-explanatory. Okay, so we go from there, you know, like, that's the opening theme. We get to Born in the USA, oh, piece of apple here, man, and you see what that done to us, man, as men, you know, just messed us up. Once again, man, is like, it's about chicks, you know, how they get messed up. And then when you really wonder, yeah, if everyone gets messed up. Well, you know, so we kind of devise in ourselves a way to straighten it out, and we come up with a means, you know, that's the next song. And you get straight, you know, you get straight. And come up with, do you remember? I'm reading these, you know. Do you remember? Because I forgot my story. Okay, do you remember? Which is a beautiful song because you've gotten straight, man. But you've been on the road too long, and so you want to see your woman, man. Now, you know, I don't care where everyone's at. Everyone's got a woman. So you really, you know, right into it, I want to see my baby. But when you come home, man, that woman is a scene, you know, like some women are evil. And this was written about a chick that was a witch, man, because, like, someone came home and she was waiting for it and did her witchy trip. So, man, I got, you know, you have to straighten yourself out. So you go to passage 17. And, you know, you read into that a little bit. You know, Mr. Happy Glee is what happens after you see the passage. And then, guess I'll let you go. You get straight, you know, and a gorn, that's it, you know. We blow out all the stops. Quick thank you to Richie and Bill. Good night.

0: are still standing, and then the hydrogen atom, and good things are gone, vaporized eggplants of nuclear destruction, good times gone. 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
1: Hydrogen atom, or mushrooms, are in Bedlam 4. Now blonde on blonde.

Spinning Wheel. Blonde on Blonde on the album Contrasts. And now Pinocchio and the Puppets.

Good Good Man by the Mongrels. Previous to that, Fusion by Pinocchio and the Puppets. Now the Fallen Angels.

That was I Like You. The Flock. Previous to that, Room at the Top. The Fallen Angels. Now The Weirdos and The Voice of Mr. Gasser.

That was Sarabian Lament, Lane Martin Jr. Before that, Hey, Rat Fink, The Weirdos and the Voice of Mr. Gasser. 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And now The Good Earth.

That was Skip to My Mary J by Stu Phillips on the album Hell's Angels on Wheels, original motion picture soundtrack. Before that, Spanish Onions by the Mighty Typhoons. And before that, Inside, Outside, the Dickens, presenting the Middle Class.

0: cleans you, thrills you, may even keep you from getting busted.
1: A kind of breakdown by Les Bell Canto. Now the serendipity singer.

Go and tell the people by the Candyman. Before that, the break of dawn, Bedpost Oracle, and now John Cale Terry Riley.

0: This is your old buddy, Frank Zappa, from the Mothers of Invention, here to sock it to you with a greasy teenage commercial. We earnestly hope that you'll all go out and buy a Hagstrom guitar to help pay for this little musical interlude that we're going to lay on you. And that's a hot little number that we recorded using 35 Hagstrom guitars and a whole bunch of amplifiers.
1: Sort of gets you, doesn't it? I don't know where, but it does. And Frank, he'll get you, baby. Just give him a chance. And incidentally, I'd like to let you know that the Hagstrom guitar is giving away not Frank Zappa, but free posters of Frank Zappa and the Mothers of Invention. Now, I can tell you that the posters are something else again. I'll tell you one thing, they're not straight, they're pretty wild, and you can get a poster if you are, like, you know, in the mood for a way out, wigged out kind of poster. And just send in your name and address to Hagstrom, that's H-A-G-S-T-R-O-M, care of W-O-R Stereo, New York 18, Hagstrom, New York 18, W-O-R, and just, you know, put your name and address and we'll send you this poster. And there's nothing to buy and there's no contest to enter. And of course Frank is very, very well, how can I put it? He's shy and he's modest and he's very appreciative, you know, and he'd like to thank you.
2: Pigs!
0: Pigs. Pigs.
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And previous to that, Fool Turn Around, The Answers, and now Candy Store Profits.

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I've got a lot of great music for you this hour. Enjoy the electric sounds of artificial intelligence.

Alright, all you cool cats and kittens tuning into WFMU Rock and Soul Stream, this is the Bunny Hoppin' at Ya with the latest scoop on the weather scene. It's a groovy night out there in the big city, with the skies dressed in clouds. The mercury's sitting pretty at 73 degrees, and the air is feeling just right with a humidity of 53%. So whether you're out cruising or cozy at home, keep your radio dialed in right here for all the best tunes and times. Keep rockin', keep rollin', and let the good times flow.

That was fun. You've just heard Yesterday's Sunshine, Stereo Remix. 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And previous to that, Not Here by the Marshmallows. Before that, Umbrella Man by the Searchers. And previous to that, I'm Not Living Here, Mono Single Mix. 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

0: Now, here comes the
1: 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It's 67 degrees in New York.

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1: Hope you're enjoying the Rock and Soul Bunny Show. You've just heard From You Unto Us by Eternity's Children. Before that, Poppies, for Mr. Allerton. Buffy St. Marie that goes out to Chris. And before that, Spinning, Spinning, Spinning, Mono 45, by The Simple Image. Before that, Friendly With You, Del Shannon. And before that, Whatcha Gonna Do, Billy Davies. And before that, Major to Minor by The Settlers. Hi to Chris on the chat board. 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It's 67 degrees in New York. 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

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I've got a lot of great music for you this hour. Enjoy the electric sounds of artificial intelligence.

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You're tuned into the Rock and Soul stream on WFMU, and I'm your host, The Bunny, hopping through the airwaves to bring you the coolest tunes and the latest scoop on the weather. Now, let's peek outside, shall we? It's a beautiful clear sky here in the heart of NYC, a perfect backdrop for our city's bustling vibes. The thermometer is sitting pretty at 67 degrees Fahrenheit, and the humidity? It's holding at 68%, just enough to keep the air feeling as fresh as the tunes we spin. So, whether you're sipping coffee on your brownstone stoop or cruising down Broadway, today's weather is tuning in just right with us. 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Stay cool, stay groovy, and let's make this a fabulous morning together.

in reverse order. Can you pick yourself? Tony Church and the Crusade. Xanthia, Lisa. The Offset. And before that, It's a Bit of Alright by Tony and the Bandits. And before that, It's Over Now by Tom and the Tempests. Before that, It's Been a Long Time. Tempters. Before that, I Can't Get No Satisfaction by the Rolling Stones. 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It's 67 degrees in New York. Now, back to the show.

Hey there, groovy listeners. This is the bunny hopping at you on the Rock and Soul stream, WFMU. Let's peek outside the window, shall we? It's a crystal clear morning here in the big city, New York City, that is. The sun smiling down at a cool 67°F and humidity hanging at 68%, making it a perfect morning to twist and shout or just chill with some tunes. Stay tuned, keep that dial locked right here on WFMU, and let's roll into this beautiful day with some rock and soul

That was fun. You've just heard Four Corners, Part 2. Lee Dorsey. And previous to that, Since You've Come Back by Unknown Kind, Help Me Ray Sharp. Lonely. The Bubble Puppy on the album Hot Smoke and Sassafras back with Lonely. Bedazzled. Peter Cook and Dudley Moore. And previous to that, I Sold My Heart to the Junkman by the Bluebells, the Starlets. Before that, See What's Right by Wingates, the request lines are open at 516-654-4059. 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

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Hope you're enjoying the Rock and Soul Bunny Show. You've just heard The Green Slime, Charles Fox from the album A Fistful of Fuzz, Evolution by the Golden Dawn, Wild About You, Worry and Kind. Previous to that, What Have I Done? 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It's 68 degrees in New York. Now, back to the show.

0: Welcome to the new WFMU Rock and Soul radio stream. I've got a lot of great music for you this hour. 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

0: banging all night cool, Daddy O on the cool cat's night meter, and every night on a cool spot on your dial. Radio cool, KCOL, cool, cool, cool, cool, yes, which is making this rock and roll review possible for you tonight. Here on the show, we'll have some of the biggest stars in the nation to sing their big hit records for you. And so now, on with the show, and here to really rock you is America's teenage idol singing star, who now has the number one record, on the number one song, on the number one chart, on the number one nation, on the number one survey, on the Bill Box, Cashboard, Peanut Thinner, and the Music Destroyer. Here he is, bomb recording artist, Tommy Rock Baby Rock Jimmy!
1: Hi, y'all. Somebody give me an E, will you? Thank you, man. Thank you.

0: now we're privileged to bring you a little lady who really sells a song. America's singing sweetheart with her big hit, Where Is My Johnny? On Garbage Records, here she is, Sally Smash!
1: Thank you, folks. I'm so glad to be here tonight. Since I don't have my arrangements for the band like Tommy and Jimmy has, see, so I'm gonna have to lip sync my record for you. Yeah. So here it is.
2: Where is the

How about that, Jeff Solid Smash? And now, folks, and now America's number one instrumentalist with his twangy guitar. Here he is. Here he is. He records for Impossible Records. Here he is, Wayne Twang.

0: Welcome to the temple of the expanded mind.
1: We have reason to believe that you're selling narcotics to juveniles.
2: Reason to believe? You people lean rather heavily on that phrase, don't you?
3: You wrote this?
2: I did.
3: LSD opens the door to your mind, permits you to experience the whole of human expression. You create your own brave new world without ever leaving the comfort of your mind?
2: That's truth, real truth.
3: For who? The kid who reads this trash and ends up in a psycho ward at a hospital? Or truth for the guy making a profit by turning him onto it?
2: If you've never taken the trip, you wouldn't know if you hadn't seen it.
1: Neither did the kid who pulled his eyes out of their sockets to get a better look, or the 15-year-old up in San Jose who went blind from staring at the sun. LSD really opened up a new world for them. If it didn't, they're in trouble because they'll never see the old one again.
2: They're better off. As I've been saying, I deal in ideas, nothing more. I may even sell you a few.
1: You couldn't sell me directions to the men's room.

Good morning, groovy listeners. You're tuned into the Rock and Soul stream with me, the Bunny, spinning the platters that matter. Now, let's hop right into the weather for the Big Apple. It's a clear and cool morning here in NYC, with the thermostat sitting pretty at 67 degrees. The air's got a touch of moisture, humidity hanging at 68%, making it a crisp start to your day. So, whether you're headed to work or just rolling out of bed, it's a fabulous day to tune into some tunes right here on WFMU. Keep it locked, we've got some fantastic tracks coming your way.

That was fun. In reverse order. Flight 505 Mono. The Rolling Stones. And before that. Why Did You Leave Me? The Four Speeds. Previous to that. 01 For What Reward? The Things. Love Me. The Versatiles. And before that. 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And before that. 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

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You're tuned into the Rock and Soul Stream with me, your host, The Bunny, spinning the platters that matter. Let's hop right into the weather for the Big Apple. It's a beautiful, clear morning here in NYC, with the sun shining down on us, keeping things at a cool 68°F. The humidity is hanging at 65%, making it a pretty pleasant day to twist and shout outside. So, whether you're walking the busy streets or just chilling to the sweet sounds of WFMU, it's a fine day to groove on. Keep it locked right here for more tunes and the latest updates. Now, let's roll back into the music that keeps our souls dancing.

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That was fun. We've just heard Open Your Heart by Sugar Pie DeSanto from the album Go Go Power, the complete Chess singles 1961 to 1966. The Big Hurt, Mono 45. Del Shannon. And previous to that, Mona by the Teddy Boys. Previous to that, I Would Still Love You by the Elastic Band. Creeping Jean. Dave Davies. Before that, Give Everybody Some by Barcase. We Call Him a Man by the Wet Paint. You can make a request at 516-654-4059. 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It's 69 degrees in New York. Now, back to the music.

That was fun. It's You by the Millennium on the album Begin. And before that, Chains. The Cookies. Before that, Mary Jane by Ray Sharp. And previous to that, Most Anything You Want. Iron Butterfly. Our Wedding Day. The Shells. You can make a request at 516-654-4059. 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It's 69 degrees in New York. 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

0: double team. Bridges cross court. Brunson wide open. Gets a chance to bounce it and nails the three. There have been very few easy possessions for the Knicks. Brunson falling away. Jumper. That goes. Fox guarding Brunson. Champagne quickly picks him up. Shot clock winding down again. Long three-pointer. Jalen Brunson, the three. Bridges floats in the corner. Hart, clock winding down. Steps back, tries another. Raises the rim. Bridges tips it out to Brunson. Brunson a three-pointer. That's good. Fox now the latest to chase Brunson. Brunson gets inside, pulls up, shot, rattles it in. He's got 13 points. Gets to the baseline. 5 on the 24. Jab step. Double team. Jumper. It's good. Jalen Brunson red hot here in the second.
1: He was in his space, Bridges, but he did not get vertical at all to contest.
0: Brunson finds some room. Flips it up. Soft touch.
2: I'm going to shoot it. Catching that ball in rhythm. Looking to get aggressive.
0: Brunson got away with a push off. Push up. Jump shot is good. This is the definition of a small ball lineup right now. Ananobi's the tallest Knick. Shot clock winding down. Brunson's going to have to put it up. Sneaks inside. Scoop layup is good.
3: I think there should have been an investigation. Get him the basketball in front of the rim with that lineup. Patient. He gets it. Finishes Jalen Brunson down. Brunson gets into this three-point shot right here. There's no doubt he takes away his space on a closeout.
2: Point a minute, Legs. You're down by eight. With 7 minutes to go, the formula is a point a minute.
0: Oh, Brunson, that hesitation. Banks at home, and it's back to a six-point game. Shot clock at eight. Wemby on Brunson. The two stars. Brunson off the bounce, gets inside. Leans in. Right hand, and he banks it home. Sensational move from Brunson. Under five to play. Brunson looks. Brunson drives. Brunson shoots. Ties the game. Brunson gets away from Castle. The floater's up and good. Jalen Brunson with another answer. Ananobi the rebound. It's over. It's over. Knick fans, this is not a dream. Your long, long wait has ended. Go ahead and cry. After 53 years, the Knicks are finally NBA champions once again.

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1: Yeah, well, I've been a Knicks fan since 1968, so I'm happy for them.

also is that they had the best of both worlds. They had the team that had a lot of ball and player movement, and Cat kind of orchestrated the offense from up top. They kind of played the ball movement, team movement for three quarters, and then in the fourth quarters, Brunson just took over. That was a big part of why they won it. I mean, Alvarado played a big role. Shamit, you know, OG Anunoby, guys that aren't heralded came up big. And finally, Mike Brown. He has to get major credit. He pushed all the right buttons. He's incredibly experienced. Whether it was putting in Alvarado to go with Brunson at the end of game four when they had not played together all playoffs, he had Cat guarding Wimby a lot of the series, and Cat did a great job. And even throughout the season when he was building his team up for a moment like this.

2026 NBA Finals MVP is the captain, Jalen Brunson.

0: there's a New York scene that was really, really strong in every other decade except the 21st century. So we just left with a small handful. There's no direction really that much, you know what I'm saying? You only got a few guys out there. The impact of the 90s was so dynamic that it's hard for MCs today to do that without a whole bunch of, you know, shenanigans and controversial hype. They need a lot of that. It's hard to come out, you know, and do like what they did then. So New York State of Mind to me is a record that is like, man, it stands alone, man, because it was pure New York. It was a young man right there in the middle of it. And there was no manual, no guidelines on how to write that record. It just was life. And it was like a jungle. At the same time, it was beauty.
1: Yes!
0: I'm proud to have
1: him. Bring that out. Had him talk about New York. 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This is the Travel Zone. I am DJ Time Traveler, a.k.a. Raheem. I want to give a few people a shout. It was an interesting the start of the FIFA World Cup. They had a little thing over here. And the village people performed. And they kicked, beep, they got it off, y'all. You missed it. You missed that. You know, it was great. They, you know, I didn't even know one of the guys, someone told me that he's from Jersey City. I think it was the Indian that was from Jersey City. But they performed excellent performance. That's what I could say. So, so it was real busy, you know. Shout outs to my DJ partner. He's moving down North Carolina. And he had a little shing-a-dang Saturday. I watched the game a little bit there. And then I went home and watched the second half. And, you know, woo! Let me tell you. Basketball is my favorite sport. I love them all, but out of all, basketball. When I was a kid, I slept with a basketball. I actually thought I was going to make it to the NBA. Read books about basketball. Man, you know, I mean, woo, I was all in. But, you know, someone else had a plan for me, and they just kept throwing, you know, water on my flames. So it didn't turn out right for me. And as nice as I was, and I'm not bragging, I just never got the dude that I was supposed to get. So I did coach for about 13 years, grammar school, and you know, I helped out at the boys club, and great experience. So that's why I, you know, when this all happened, you know, the Knicks doing their thing, you know, I said I had to do it, you know, because in New York, man, it's an awesome city. Jersey City is trying to get like it, but it won't be it, you know what I'm saying? And it was a hurting feeling when COVID happened, you know, because stores used to stay open, man. I used to go to record stores all the way up to 11 o'clock looking for stuff. Then NYC started buying up all these areas, and these stores just gone. Then a few of them went to Brooklyn, and I went to a couple, but it's nothing like New York, nothing like it, you know, if you know what I mean. But, here we go. Hey, where am I at? I just want to give Corinne a shout out. I got to keep coming down. Oh, here we go. This is a listener to took the picture with her. She, wait. Did she give me all the names? Nope. Yes, she did. Okay. It was Oliver, Jeff, and Corinne. Big shout out. I hope I'm saying the names right, but big shout out meeting you by Grove Street. Thank you for listening to the show and to me and Clay do our thing on Friday. Now, there was a vendor there. I forgot. I got to give her a shout out the following week. I had the paper, but I don't know what I did with it. You know. But excellent food. She has a restaurant in Bayonne, so I want to give her a shout out for having a inexpensive, not expensive, food was great. And because most time down there, these people be wanting, you know, big prices, you know, money, you know. So, but the food was great. And, you know, big shout out to you, the listeners, you know. I know there might be some people who don't like the Knicks, may not even like New York itself. But just got to give them to them. Them guys, you know, there was no quit. And they came to play, you know. Didn't, you know, really, you know, some of them players, they'd be crying, complaining. But, you know, they had the right to complain about some of them plays that they, you know, I don't want to get into it. But, you know, you, if you're a basketball player, you seen things out there that wasn't right. And the Knicks just played. They, you know, no, they didn't want none of that other crazy madness. And Abdullah Ibrahim passed away, so I want to play a couple of his songs, along with a couple other people. Rest in peace, my brother. So we'll get back to the music. Thank y'all. I appreciate that. All the love in the world. Knicks, baby. Here we go. Bang.

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oh Allah,

While those who enslaved us still live in the comfort built from our stolen labor. They call us violent, they call us dangerous. But we, the only race that has never

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Ho! Hey!

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0: This is George Harrison of the Beatles. John Paul, Ringo, and I'd like to invite you to win a pair of tickets to KHJ's special opening night premiere of Yellow Submarine.
1: The Beatles battle the Blue Meanies in the full-length cartoon feature Yellow Submarine. Critics call it a breakthrough in sight and sound. European audiences are delighted, baffled, and amazed by it. And you can be there opening night to see for yourself as the guest of KHJ. It all starts Tuesday.

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Lots of soul music for you this hour. Enjoy the electric sounds of artificial intelligence.

Good morning, groovy listeners. You're tuned into the WFMU Rock and Soul stream with me, your host, The Bunny, spinning the platters that matter. Let's hop right into today's weather forecast for the Big Apple. It's a beautiful clear sky morning here in NYC, with the thermometer sitting pretty at 69°F. Humidity's hanging at a comfy 64%, making it a perfect day to twist and shout outside or maybe just kick back with some cool tunes and hot coffee. Whether you're hitting the streets or just chilling, keep it locked right here for all the best in rock and soul. Now, let's roll on.

That was fun. It's not unusual. The Dells. And previous to that, The Waddle by the JCs. Monkey Man Watch Ending. Gene Burke. And previous to that, This Is My Love by the Chestnuts. And previous to that, Pop, Popcorn Children. Eldridge Holmes, request lines are open at 516-654-4059. Call or text 516-654-4059. It's 79 degrees in New York. 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

Hi, I'm Marvin Gaye. You know, the free press swings pretty good with the team beat. That's a special page that covers the record beat, the what's happening beat, the I got a problem beat, the clothes beat, the whole team beat. Now catch team beat every Friday in the Detroit Free Press, 'cause baby, that's where all

That was fun. In reverse order. Trouble in the Land. Charles Bradley from the album 2010 Daptone Records. 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Our Wedding Day. The Shells. 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Before that. Somebody's Doing It, War. Bob and Jean. What's the Use by Patty and the Emblems. 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

0: Fox, Home of Club, Hope, and Bonus Burgers. I won't say what I was thinking about the Red Fox, but the menu is more complete than any kind of lettuce.
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11: 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You're tuned into the Rock and Soul stream on WFMU with me, the Bunny, spinning the platters that matter. Now, let's hop into the weather, shall we? It's a beautiful, clear morning here in the heart of New York City. Temperatures are sitting pretty at a warm 79 degrees Fahrenheit with a comfy humidity of 42%. It's the perfect kind of day to take your tunes and your good moods to the streets. So, keep it locked right here for all the rock, soul, and sunshine vibes you need to make this day a blast. Stay cool, stay sweet, and keep rocking with WFMU.

just a young man trying to do my very best, but all my girl gives me is

That was fun. Love Child. Diana Ross and the Supremes. And previous to that, In My Neighborhood. The Music Machine from the album Beyond the Garage. Previous to that, Outkast. The Animals. Previous to that, Yellow Rainbow. The Mood. And previous to that, Making Time. The Creation. Cry to Me by the Rolling Stones. 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

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This is the Bunny Hoppin' at Yat on WFMU's Rock and Soul stream. Let's take a quick peek at the weather in the Big Apple. It's a beautiful sunny afternoon, skies as clear as the sound of a vinyl record. We're sitting pretty at 80 degrees with a cool humidity of 41%. Perfect weather to twist and shout or just chill with some sweet tunes. Keep it locked right here for more rock and soul that'll keep your heart rolling and your soul strolling. 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

in reverse order. He did it by the Ronettes. Before that, Come and Stay with Me by Cher. I See the Rain by the Marmalade. Before that, It's You, the Millennium from the album Begin. Previous to that, Jan and Dean, Coca-Cola radio spot, Things Go Better with Coca-Cola, Fast, by Jan and Dean from the album Things Go Better with Coke, commercial 65-69. 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It's 80 degrees in New York. Now, back to the music.

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2: It's 1:45. Oh, I must get a little hand put on that watch.

in reverse order. Falling Sugar by Palace Guards from the album Nuggets I, Box 02. You'll Never Do It Baby. The Thanes. Before that, The Crystal Ship by The Joyride from the album 04, Space Cowboy. And before that, Too Many People by The Leaves. And previous to that, Out of the Wilderness by The Como Mamas. What? Judy Street from the album What? Hi to Space Cowboy on the chat board. You can make a request at 516-654-4059. 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It's 81 degrees in New York. Now, back to the show.

Welcome to the new WFMU Rock and Soul radio stream. I've got a lot of great music for you this hour. Enjoy the electric sounds of artificial intelligence.

Hey there, groovy listeners. This is the Bunny hopping in on the Rock and Soul stream, WFMU, bringing you not only the best beats but also a quick weather scoop. Right now in the heart of NYC, we're enjoying clear blue skies with a fabulous temperature of 80 degrees. The air is as cool as our tunes, with humidity sitting pretty at 41%. So whether you're out and about or just kicking it at home, keep your radio tuned to the Rock and Soul stream for all the hottest tracks and coolest vibes. Stay tuned, cats and kittens.

Mr. Nobody, Mono 45, by the Standells. Let Him Run Wild. The Beach Boys from the album California Girls, Let Him Run Wild, that goes out to Space Cowboy. Before that, Time to Be Going by the Eyes of Dawn. And before that, Washington Square, The Joneses. The Door into Summer by the Monkees on the album Pisces, Aquarius, Capricorn, and Jones Limited. Instant Request by Space Cowboy. You're Going Up to the Bottom, Giles Strange. 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

Alright, all you cool cats and groovy gals, this is the Bunny hopping at you on the Rock and Soul stream, WFMU. Let's take a peek outside into that bustling Big Apple. It's a cloudy day in our grand city, with the mercury hitting a smooth 81 degrees. Humidity's sitting pretty at 40%, so not too sticky, just perfect for twisting and shouting. Keep your radios tuned and your spirits high, as we roll more rock and soul hits your way. Stay cool, New York.

That was fun. In reverse order. Mary Jane by Ray Sharp. Previous to that, Lightning Never Strikes Twice by the Move requested by Space Cowboy. And before that, Chains by the Cookies. Before that, Get Out Now by Tommy James and the Shondells on the album Tommy James. Previous to that, Dandelion. The Rolling Stones from the album More Hot Rocks, Big Hits and Phased Cookies, requested by Space Cowboy. Previous to that, Cool Jerk by The Creation. And before that, High and Dry Mono by The Rolling Stones. Did you know you can make a request at 516-654-4059? 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It's 81 degrees in New York. Now, back to the show.

was fun. I Can Be Cool by Bob and Gene. Open My Eyes. Nas on the album Nuggets, original artifacts from the first psychedelic era, 1965 to 1968, requested by Space Cowboy. And previous to that, Who Could Ever Doubt My Love by the Isley Brothers. Before that, Here Comes My Baby, Mono, by Cat Stevens. Previous to that, I Ain't Got You by the Animals. You can make a request at 516-654-4059. 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More music now.

And a jolly good afternoon to you out there. Hello, this is Atlantic Tunnel. I'm your host, Edward Rogers. It's WFMU Rock and Soul Radio. And what have we got planned for you today? Well, I don't really know. I did put together a list, and it includes a lot of mod gems, is the way I would describe today's show. I just decided that I just wanted music that I liked. So, not that I play music that I hate. Maybe I do. But just wanted to give some kind of groove to the show and see if you were with me for it. So strap aboard. Come on the chat box, please. We need more of you on the chat box. And say hello. And we'll continue with our show. We'll get it rolling, okay? We opened the set with Happiness Stan, which was the backing track only to the Small Faces' Ogden's Nut Gun Flake. And I think it's about time that we played another track from them, from the Small Faces. And this was the single, one of the singles from the album. This is called Tin Soldier, here at Atlantic Tunnel. Here we go.

Did we wake you up yet? For those of you in regions that are other than where I am, I'm currently in New York City, and it is like 2:10 in the afternoon, but it might be a little earlier or later where you are. I don't know, but I just wanted to rock and get this show off the ground. Let me tell you what we heard. Small Faces opened the set with Tin Soldier, which was released in December of 67 and reached number 9 in the UK charts. And then I decided to go back a couple of years, to 2 years to be precise, to 1965 and play both sides of the single called Set Me Free, which by the Kinks. And the B-side was I Need You, also by the Kinks, of course. And then we had Peacock Suit. Why did I put it in there? It just felt right. 1997 was a number 5 single, and it was from the 4th album by Mr. Paul Weller, already turning out those classics. From 1971, yeah, Jaco Minto, and from his album Wishbone, Groovy Spirit. Yes, wanted to keep that vibrant, upbeat type of sound going on. And we closed the first set with The Jam from their album In the City from 1977, Away from the Numbers. And that gets us off to a good start. And I hope you're enjoying the show. The next set is kind of, it's really digging in. There's a groove, there's a reggae movement, there's a French yeah movement going on here, and there's a little bit of Motown going on. So you can judge it for yourselves. This starts off with one of my favorite reggae songs, actually. Let me see what it is. It's Judge Dredd by Prince Busta, who is the first white person to have a hit with a reggae song in Jamaica. I thought that was kind of interesting when I was looking up the notes. Anyway, here we go.

This is Atlantic Tunnel Radio. I'm your host, Edward Rogers. It's WFMU Rock and Soul Radio, and we just played a little set of, I don't know, various songs that I kind of dig. We opened the set with Judge Dredd, which was performed by Mr. Prince Buster. What a character. What a character and great lyrics. I hope you got a laugh from that. I did. And we went to D.C. Lee, who you might remember was the backing singer for Style Council. Don't Forget About Love. This was her first release in 16 years. Came out in 2033, to be precise. And then followed it up with Jacqueline Taleb, Yeah Yeah singer and songwriter from 1967. We heard 7 a.m., which is a great lyrics and a great song. And she has covered a lot of English beat club classics, but she's still alive. I don't know if she's still working, but hey, thank you for the music, mate. She Shot a Hole in My Soul. Yes, she sure did. That was by Gino Washington and the Ram Jam Band. And Hitting the Clubs is a Northern Soul classic to this day. It was originally released in 1967, but still maintains that vibe and that dance. And then we follow that up with Dexy Midnight Runners and their dedication to Mr. Gino Washington called Gino. And that came out in 1992. It was the number one single in England. So I don't think it did anything over here, but still, great song. And we ended up finishing off the set with Mr. Chris Farlow with What Becomes of the Brokenhearted, his version of a major hit by Jimmy Ruffin. And I think it was on one of the immediate, it was on the immediate label that it came out. If I'm not mistaken, I think Mick Jagger produced that too. So check me out, see if I'm wrong or right. All right. Here is our new segment of the week. We came up with four new songs. Thought we'd give you a spin and then get back to the main show. But see what you think. Give us your feelers. Come on the chat box. Tell us. We want to know. Do you like it? Do you not like it? Is it a hit? Is it a miss? Let's find out right now from you, the listeners. Oh,

Anybody remember Britpop? Graham Coxon, who was the co-writer of all the Blur material and guitarist and singer. Well, he's released his brand new album, which it consists of songs he's written over his career that he put together called Castle Park. And Graham Coxon is the gentleman's name. Billy Says is the name of the song. Takes you back a little bit, doesn't it? Before that, Mr. John Howard and a brand new single that is called, let me just see what it's called here. Grab the paper quickly so we don't hold you back. It is called What God Is This. What God Is This. Brand new single. I believe it came out on Friday. And best of luck to you, John. I know you're a supporter of our station, as which we are in return. We then had Mull Historical Society doing Delamine Eyes from an album called In My Mind There's a Phonograph. Excuse me. In My Mind There's a Photograph. And just came out, I guess, this week. And we opened the set with The Melons. Anyone remember The Melons? All the way from, I think they were from Utah. And their new album is out. It's called The Melons in Color. And a song from that called Black and White. So I hope you like our new releases, or at least give your opinions what you think. We just like to share new music as well as play the goodies and oldies. Okay, where are we going from here? Let's get into the groove a little bit and play a couple of groove tunes for you here at Atlantic Tunnel.

This is Atlantic Tunnel. I'm your host, Edward Rogers. WFMU Rock and Soul Radio is where we live. And you just heard some groove music from mostly from England, mostly from the 60s. And let me give you an intro to what you heard. The Shadows was the last track you heard. Scotch on the Socks, which was a B-side of a single released in 1966 called The Dream I Dream. Yeah. Really groovy song. Before that, Chuck Wood doing his Northern Soul classic, 7 Days Too Long, 1967. We also included Alan Hawkshaw, and from his, well, there used to be albums released by this label called KPM, and his featured track from that album is Beat Boutique from 1968. Yeah. And then we went to Georgie Fame. We haven't played Georgie in a while. And from his 1966 album, Sweet Thing, The World Is Round. And it is indeed. That was a cover of Rufus Thomas' song. And what else do we have? Oh, yeah, I know what we got. David Moses Group from their album Golden Trumpet, 1968, Quite Fast. And then, before that, we opened the set with the Kevin Finger Collective from their album Not Strictly Soul, Only For Me, featuring Joanne Hamilton. So there's a little bit of a diverse set that was going on, don't you think? So we're going to bring a little bit back home and back to what we originally told you we were going to play, which was Maud and, you know, The Who and things like that. So talking of The Who, let's give you one by The Who right now here at the Tunnel.

So sad about us. The Merseys. Yeah, a song given to them by Pete Townsend. I'm not sure which came first, if it was on the Who album or whether Pete wrote it specifically for them. If you know the answer, give us a ring. Come on the chat box and tell us. And before that, The Action, which was, this band never achieved any success, and it's just a shame, really, when you listen to some of the quality of the material they did. It was called Shadows and Reflections, the song we just played for you, 1967, the last track produced by George Martin for the band. So you can definitely tell there's a really well-produced record there. Before that, even, The Creation, Biff Bang Pow, and that was the B-side to Painter Man, The Creation. Then we went to The Who, I Can't Explain, which was, first Who single, right? And it's apparently rumored, or true, I'm not sure which one, that Jimmy Page played rhythm guitar on that particular track, and the Ivy League played backing vocals. So, see, all kinds of mix-ups in the world of mod. And I think those were mod. Well, talking about mod, this next band were kind of came in late, 2019 to be exact. And this is DC Fontana and the Contessa, strictly for you at the time.

This is Atlantic Tunnel. Yes, we're on Sundays from 2 to 4. Please come and join us if you haven't already. The chat box is still open. I'm Edward Rogers. It's WFMU Rock and Soul Radio. And you just heard a whole stack of music. I don't know if that's correct English, but that's what I'm telling you. Okay, we started with the Contessa by DC Fontana from 2019. And that was a single, an A-side of a single. We then followed that up with Honeychild from, Bobby Blue Band, yes. And that was released in 1964, was the B-side of, Ain't Nothing You Can Do About It. Yeah, okay. Also in the set, Dick's Instrumental,

by the Graham Bond Organization. And the title of the album was There's a Graham Bond Organization. And at that point, it was Graham Bond, Jack Bruce, and Ginger Baker were three of the principal members, which is quite odd. They went to after that to join Cream. You've Got a Habit of Leaving, an early track from Mr. David Bowie, when it was called David Bowie and the Lower Third. We then played you Almost Grown, called by the first off a little bit of the Small Faces in a radio excerpt that we scraped up. And then we had Almost Grown performed by the Link Quartet. Yeah, we're classy if nothing else. And then we ended the set with Mood Messiah and Bond Street PM. And that was from an album that was released in 1966, basically made up of songs that were arranged and put together by Mark Witz. You might remember him from, what was that song that was out around that time? About the kids and, never mind. If you want to look it up, look it up. All right, let's get back to music. We've got we've got 15 minutes left. So let's get back to where we were. What have we not played for you yet? You know what? I'm going to play it again. Another Georgie Fame song.

Welcome to the new WFMU Rock and Soul radio stream. I've got a lot of great music for you this hour. Enjoy the electric sounds of artificial intelligence.

0: Hi, girl watchers. This is Bob Crewe. The generation's latest release has us watching in Russia. In fact, it's called Miniskirts in Moscow, or My Bolshevik Baby Goes Mod, or is where all the fun comes in. We never completed the title because we wanted to give you a chance to get in on the craziness. 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Contest runs until midnight, April 30th. 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
2: All right, all you cool cats and groovy listeners, this is the Bunny hopping in with your weather update on the WFMU Rock and Soul stream. This fine afternoon, we've got clouds rolling across the New York City skyline, but the vibe is still hot with the temperature standing at 81 degrees Fahrenheit. And let me tell you, the humidity is keeping it smooth and easy at 40%. So whether you're hitting the streets or just chillin' to the tunes, keep it locked right here. Keep grooving, and let the good times roll as we spin those rock and soul hits that you love. Stay tuned, my friend.

That was fun. We've just heard Little Lover by Dave Miller and the Byrds, A Hazy Shade of Winter, Mono, by Simon and Garfunkel. Hold tight. Mono 45. Dave D, Dozy, Beaky, Mick and Dick. I'm Livin' in Shame. Diana Ross and the Supremes. Previous to that, Burned, Mono, by Buffalo Springfield. Out of Time Mono. 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

0: Alright, all you cool cats and groovy listeners, this is the Bunny hopping in with your weather update on the WFMU Rock and Soul stream. This fine afternoon, we've got clouds rolling across the New York City skyline, but the vibe is still hot with the temperature standing at 81 degrees Fahrenheit. And let me tell you, the humidity is keeping it smooth and easy at 40%. So whether you're hitting the streets or just chillin' to the tunes, keep it locked right here. Keep grooving, and let the good times roll as we spin those rock and soul hits that you love. Stay tuned, my friends.
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So thick it stands up to a straw. Great Shakes.

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1: Hi. Hope you're enjoying the Rock and Soul Bunny Show. We've just heard Message Understood. Sandy Shaw from the album A Golden Hour of Sandy Shaw. She is a friend by the rain from the album The A Square Record Story, Michigan Rock and Roll. Stephanie Knows Who. Love from the album Stephanie Knows Who. And before that, I Really Love You by Bob and Jean. 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

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I've got a lot of great music for you this hour. 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

Ladies and gentlemen, you're tuned into the one and only Rock and Soul stream on WFMU with me, your host, The Bunny, spinning the hottest tracks this side of the Hudson. Now, let's hop on over to the weather deck. If you're stepping out in the Big Apple this fine afternoon, we've got clouds playing peekaboo in the sky, and the mercury is sizzling at a warm 83 degrees Fahrenheit. Humidity is lounging around at 41%, making it a smooth day to groove outside. So whether you're hitting the streets or just chilling to the beats, keep it locked right here on WFMU. Alright, enough chatter, let's roll back into the tunes that make your soul bounce.

That was fun. You've just heard the under assistant West Coast promotion man by the Rolling Stones. Before that, Carolyn by the Strange Loves on the album I Want Candy, the best of the Strange Loves. Bad Little Woman. The Wheels. Crawdaddy Simone. The Syndicates. And before that, Things She Says by the In Crowd. And previous to that, It's Shocking What They Call Me. The Game. And previous to that, Black Sand by Brain Ticket. And before that, Let Yourself Go Another Time. Wendy and Bonnie on the album Genesis. 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

Hey there, groovy listeners. You're tuned into the one and only WFMU Rock and Soul stream with me, the Bunny, spinning the platters that matter. Now, let's hop right into the weather groove for the Big Apple. It's a cloudy scene out there this fine afternoon with the mercury hitting 83 degrees. Humidity's hanging low at 40%, so it's not too sticky, just perfect for a little twist and shout outside. Keep your radios locked, and enjoy this fabulous weather with some rock and soul that'll keep your spirits high and your feet moving. Stay cool,

Keep On Looking, Sharon Jones and the Dap Kings. Before that, Break Up, Del Shannon. Do I Have to Come Right Out and Say It, Mono, Buffalo Springfield. And before that, Get Out Now, Tommy James and the Shondells on the album Tommy James. Previous to that, Cool Jerk by The Creation. And before that, Good Golly Miss Molly by The Swinging Blue Jeans. And before that, Cast Off All My Fears by Hourglass. Did you know you can make a request at 516-654-4059? 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

That was fun. I'll Sell My Soul by Allies from the album Acid and Flowers. And before that, If I Needed Someone, The Stingrays of Newburgh. Before that, Hoy Hoy, Collins Kids. And previous to that, Tell Me Why, Mono, The Beatles. Corazon Leno to M.A.L. Mike and the Runaways on the album Algo Sal the Heat. And before that, The Telephone Song by Charles Bradley on the album 2010 Daptone Records. Did you know you can make a request at 516-654-4059? Call or text 516-654-4059. It's 82 degrees in New York.

Welcome to the new WFMU Rock and Soul radio stream. I've got a lot of great music for you this hour. Enjoy the electric sounds of artificial intelligence.

If you take the stretch out of a pair of stretch Levi's, you have a pile of DuPont nylon 25% high. And if you take the stretch out of 724 pairs of Levi's, you have one, a

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This is the Bunny hopping at you on the Rock and Soul stream on WFMU. Let's take a quick peek outside, shall we? In the heart of NYC, the clouds are playing peek-a-boo with us, and the mercury is sitting pretty at 83 degrees. It's a smooth sailing kind of afternoon with humidity at a cool 40%, just right for shaking or strolling around the city of dreams. Keep your radios locked right here for all the best tunes and times. Stay cool, cats and kittens.

hot. Hope you're enjoying the Rock and Soul Bunny Show. In reverse order. Hung Up on Losing by the Soul Survivors from the album The Poor. The Addicted Man. The Game. Before that. The Witch, Portland or, USA, by Don and the Good Times. Previous to that. Love Is Only Sleeping. The Monkees from the album Pisces, Aquarius, Capricorn and Jones Limited 1995 reissue. And before that. Midwinter's Afternoon. Liberation News Service from the album A Deadly Dose of Wild Psychology, William White Alight. White Light on the album Acid Dreams. Previous to that. 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It's 82 degrees in New York. Now, back to the show.

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2: Hey there, groovy listeners. This is the Bunny hopping at you on the WFMU Rock and Soul stream. Let's take a quick peek out that window, shall we? If you're cruising around the Big Apple this fine afternoon, you're under a blanket of clouds with the mercury sitting pretty at 81 degrees. Not too shabby, huh? And with humidity hanging low at 43%, it's a smooth kind of warm that won't frizz out that beehive hairdo or slick back. 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

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You know, the free press swings pretty good with the team beat. That's a special page that covers the record beat, the what's happening beat, the I got a problem beat, the clothes beat, the whole team beat. 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

Hi. Hope you're enjoying the Rock and Soul Bunny Show. You've just heard Joey. Jojo Petit on the album You Make Me Come Alive, Joey. 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And before that, Never Like This Before by William Bell. 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

0: That was fun. You've just heard Must Run. Phil and the Frantics on the album Acid Dreams Epitaph, 69 Minutes of Green Fuzz. Previous to that, Out of the Question. Seeds on the album Future. Before that, I'm So Restless by QB Plus Blizzards. 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Gotta Make You Love Me by Lori Burton. 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It's 80 degrees in New York. Now, back to the music.
1: Hi, I'm Marvin Gaye. You know, the free press swings pretty good with the team beat. That's a special page that covers the record beat, the what's happening beat, the I got a problem beat, the clothes beat, the whole team beat. Now catch team beat every Friday in the Detroit Free Press, 'cause baby, that's where all

0: I think I'll have a double too, Neil.
1: Hey, this is Becky,
0: and this is Bubblegum OD. Welcome to the show this week. Got some new stuff for you. Started out with Neil Diamond and Crunchy Granola Sweet. This is Farron Young's Country Deputies performing a cover of Chewy Chewy for some reason. Why not take on Bubblegum with a fiddle or two? I played the Dickies doing Gigantor, and the Magic Ring gave us Little Mary Sunshine. That was a new acquisition for me. Something I found this weekend, the artist was Dickie Loader from South Africa. Gimme, gimme, gimme, gimme. Kind of 1 foot in bubblegum, 1 foot in glam rock. Speaking of 1 foot in bubblegum and 1 foot in glam rock, Fathers Brown with Maybe Baby. Dolly Mixture. I played a couple songs by them. New Look Baby, and they did backup vocals on Captain Sensible's Happy Talk, which of course is a song from the South Pacific soundtrack. Love Captain Sensible doing old show tunes. Something I was very excited about playing was Tommy Tiger and his Bubblegum Boys. It's a South African 45 from 1970, and the label really just said Beechnut Lifesavers. So this was like a promotional 45 for candy. It's called Tommy's Yummy Yummy Musk Song. I found out about this from a Bubblegum music group. There is an entire Tommy's Tiger and his Bubble Boys album for sale, but I couldn't find any that were available. Bob Haldeman was the person who knew about this. A lot of covers like Dizzy Indian Giver, but also original songs, G Jenny, Tell Mary, a song called Tiger Beat. So I need to know more about this. So I looked it up. A gentleman by the name of Clive Calder created this project. So my second set, it's going to be summer songs. Welcome summer. Let's usher in the summer with some sunshine pop.

This is the Don Randy Trio. Local band here in LA. You can see them play at the Baked Potato. It's very 60s and you go in there. It's like one of those jazz clubs where you have your 2-drink minimum. I can't remember what night. I think it's Saturday night. Maybe it's other nights, but Don Randy will play with the Don Randy Trio. And, I think it's Don Randy and Quest these days. You never know who's going to come by and sit in with Don Randy. Anyways, we're listening to Summertime, of course, the classic.

0: Before that, I played the Lollipops with Summer. Lollipops are they Dutch?
1: No, actually, they were a Danish group.
0: They were little babies when they started out, and then they turned into teenagers.
1: And they kept at it and turned into a pretty good beat group.
0: You know, legitimate kids band that turned into a garage band. Before that, On a Summer Night, this version was by the Rock and Roll Double Bubble Trading Card Company. It's the Summertime or Summertime by the Archies. I played the Monkees from their Good Times LP from 2015, their anniversary record with all the great songwriters. I believe that was the one written by Andy Partridge from XTC. You Bring the Summer.

Okay, let's skip back into the music with the Blades of Grass and I Love You, Alice B. Toklas.

This song is called Up to Date. It's by the Simon Park Orchestra, and it's from the Sound Gallery, Volume 2. Before this, I played Dionne Warwick with Get Rid of Him. Good riddance, girls. Hit the road, Jack. I played the British Roadrunners. Do Something to Me, the 45 version. Girl Bert O'Sullivan with A Very Extraordinary Sort of Girl. And I started that set off with The Blades of Grass and the theme to the movie I Love You, Alice B. Toklas, starring Peter Sellers. That's my show. That's it for this week's Bubblegum OD. My name is Becky, and I hope I played some songs you liked. If I did, be sure to put a star next to that song so I can note that and play it more often. And did I mention I have a chat room? You can come in and chat with us, tell us what's going on, what you want to hear the next week, whatever. I need inspiration, people. I would love to hear from you. Should I even do this show? Is there a reason to play Bubblegum in 2026? Tell me your thoughts. Do you need to hear things like the fact that Marlo Thomas's brother had a band in the 60s? Yeah, they're called the Thomas Group. And they had an appearance on the TV show Where the Action Is, where they performed their song, Then It Begins. But I'm going to play them right now to close out this show. Don't forget to stick around because Richard Wigg is next with The Wig Out. And he'll be followed by Harry Parmenter and The Funhouse. Good night, everybody. See you next week.